playing the greatest hits of all time. Bryan Adams with Tina Turner. It's Only Love. What a great duet. Good evening. I'm Jen. It's just after 8 o'clock. We're going to keep the greatest hits rolling with some Tom Jones. Here's It's Not Unusual.

0: playing the greatest hits of all time. What a great tune. Casey and the Sunshine Band with Boogie Shoes. Hey, I'm Jen. I have a hard time wrapping my head around the fact that August is almost over. Yeah, the last weekend in August. The CNE is on. My softball team's in the playoffs. Yeah, it's going to get chilly before we know it. I was looking at the escarpment in Hamilton the other day, noticing some trees already changing colors as well. I don't know. Just it seems every year the summer just goes by faster and faster. Hopefully we have our sort of summer go into September like we have in the past few years, because I'm not ready for cold weather. I don't know about you, but yeah, not ready for it. Coming up, more great tunes. CCR on the way. Keith Hampshire and Christopher Cross next.
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playing the greatest hits of all time, Cooper Brothers, Rock and Roll Cowboys. Coming up, I'm going to tell you about a great concert, a local concert that you will not want to miss right now. It's time for ABBA. Here's the name of the game.

0: We just heard from the Pointer Sisters. I'm so excited on 88.5 The Lake. Hey, I'm Jen. I am excited about this. On Thursday, the Lincoln Concert Band is playing live at the library. It goes from 7 to 8 p.m. So they encourage you to bring down a chair and a friend and enjoy a lively performance by the Lincoln Concert Band. They've actually been a band since 1908. They play classic concert band repertoire, pops, seasonal, movie themes, jazz, big band tunes, show music, military marches, and modern music. So really something for everyone. So if you want to check that out, it's happening at the Lincoln Pelham Public Library Fleming Branch in Beamsville on Thursday from 7 to 8 p.m. Don't miss it.
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playing the greatest hits of all time. Eric Clapton with Lay Down Sally. I think everyone's still mourning the loss of Dolly Parton, and CNN had a big blunder the day after she passed away. More on that just ahead. Right now, Honeymoon Suite, New Girl Now.

0: playing the greatest hits of all time. Gordon Lightfoot with Carefree Highway. Very sad news last week of Dolly Parton's passing, and Tim Curry as well. He had just been hit hard lately with those celebrity deaths. CNN, bit of a blunder. 12 hours after Dolly Parton passed away, they were reporting on it, as CNN would do. However, they posted a photo of a Dolly Parton impersonator from Las Vegas. And the person who owned that image, who is that person, said, "The last few days have been devastating to myself and to millions of people around the world. But I do want to clear the air on a very, very important subject. I would never give permission to use my image and say that I am Dolly Parton." Come on, CNN. Do better. Coming up next, Grand Funk Railroad.
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playing the greatest hits of all time, Jackson Hawk, Into the Mystic. I spoke earlier in my show about how I have a hard time believing summer's almost over. But you know, the great thing about this time of year, there are lots of fairs going on. And coming up, I'll let you know how you could score a family four-pack of tickets to an upcoming fair. That's going to be a lot of fun. More on that just ahead. Right now, Sister Sledge, We Are Family.

0: We just heard from the Arties, Sugar Sugar on 88.5 The Lake. You know, summer's winding down. I was talking earlier about how I have a hard time wrapping my head around that. However, it is the time of year where there are so many amazing fairs going on. And right now, there's a Lake Freebie up for grabs for your chance to score a 4-pack of tickets to the West Niagara Fair. So that's happening at the West Niagara Agricultural Center and Fairgrounds, September 11th to 14th. 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Good luck. Coming up next, Golden Earring.
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playing the greatest hits of all time, Street Heart with Tin Soldier. Hey, I'm Jen. If you love tiramisu, well, I have a job you may want to apply for. More on that just ahead. Right now, BJ Thomas, Raindrops Keep Falling on My Head.

0: playing the greatest hits of all time. Charity Brown, you beat me to the punch. Hey, I'm Jen. If you love tiramisu, well, the Tiramisu World Cup needs 130 taste testers. So this all happens in Treviso, Italy every year, and they're once again accepting applications for taste testers for the Tiramisu World Cup, which sounds like a delicious event. It returns to Treviso this October, and applicants must pass an online test to join the judging panel. I don't entirely understand how that would work, because wouldn't your palate be what needs to be good? But they are hiring 130 amateur judges for the Tiramisu World Cup. That does sound like a very delicious job. Coming up next, Elton John.
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playing the greatest hits of all time, Paul Anka, It's Time to Cry. Hey, I'm Jen. Hope you're having a great Sunday so far. The weekend not over yet, so let's keep it rolling with some more great tunes. Here's The Romantics, What I Like About You.

0: We just heard from April Wine. Tonight is a wonderful time on 88.5 The Lake. Coming up on Thursday, if you like to learn about some gardens in art and architecture, there's a great speaker series happening at the Brown Homestead in St. Catharines. So Dr. Dina Arampali is a retired agricultural scientist, a retired adjunct professor at the University of Guelph, and a visual artist. So she will teach you all about how gardens have been depicted in art and architecture around the globe. So it's going to be a very fascinating series. You do need to grab some tickets to this event. You can find them at thebrownhomestead.ca/grow-at-the-homestead. And you can also find that link on our events page at 88.5thelake.fm. Up next, babies.
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playing the greatest hits of all time, five-man electrical band with Werewolf. A couple of weekends from now, I am going to Wonderland for the first time this year. I love roller coasters, but I read an article about a scary one at a Six Flags that caused some pretty bad injuries. I'm going to let you know what that is in just a couple songs right now. Blues Image, Ride Captain Ride.

0: playing the greatest hits of all time, Heart with Heartless. Hey, I'm Jen. If you know me, you know I love riding roller coasters. I read this story about one in Six Flags in California, and it kind of terrified me. So this roller coaster has since been closed because riders needed brain surgeries after riding it. So it was called the Magic Mountain X2 at Six Flags in Valencia, California. And two riders needed emergency brain surgery after riding it. A Hawaii woman hit her head against the headrest and did not regain consciousness for 2 weeks. 6 days later, a woman named Naomi Wilkinson lost consciousness and needed emergency brain surgery to get over that. How terrifying is that? Did they not test this ride? That just seems completely not okay. People had brain injuries after being on a roller coaster. It's making me a little apprehensive to hop on a roller coaster again. Coming up next, Neil Diamond.
1: 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Sunday is here, the weekend, and us, we are starting to wind down. Whatever you got going on here on a Sunday, I hope it's nice and relaxing as the final weekend of August comes to a close. We're going to wake up tomorrow morning at 5:30, recap our weekends tomorrow here on the new 88.5 The Lake.
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0: We just heard from Gordon Lightfoot, The Wreck of the Edmund Fitzgerald on 88.5 The Lake. We're coming up to midnight. That means my time here is almost up. I can assure you, though, the music keeps on rocking all through the night. And our very own Matt Walker returns bright and early tomorrow morning at 5.30 with The Lake Morning Show. 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All right? Coming up, we'll hear from the Rolling Stones, The Cars on the Way, and Rush next. I'm Jen. Have a good night.
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1: Oh, I'm sorry. Cornelius, we can't handle it this weekend.
0: Oh, really?
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0: Wolf? 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

88.5 The Lake. We're playing the greatest hits of all time with Joe Walsh. Life's been good. It's 5:31 Monday morning, August 31st. The final day of the month is here. September coming up tomorrow. How you doing coming off your weekend? Hope it was a great one for you and your family. My name's Matt Walker. Our forecast waking up today. It's calling for cloudy skies, showers, risk of thunderstorms. High of 26. Humidex actually says it could be in the low 30s today. So we're going to have a gray, gloomy, sticky day out there. Currently in and around Grimsby, 19 degrees this morning. And both ways, QE, as you'd expect. 5:32. Things are moving along great through West Niagara, Stony Creek. Happy Monday. Hope you had yourself an excellent weekend. Lots we have to get to on the show today. Lots of great stuff coming up over the next couple of weeks. Back to school is right around the corner. We got music history just after 7 o'clock here on the show, where we're talking about album pre-orders. Do you remember doing that back in the 70s, 80s at your local record store? Going to talk about that shortly after 7. My question of the morning after 6, we're finally going to address the whole Lake America, Lake Ontario situation, because Grimsby has a brand new sign that has people here in Grimsby pretty split, polarized right down the middle. We're going to talk about that after 6 o'clock. Lots got to get to on the show today. As always, you can join the conversation, Facebook, 88.5 The Lake. Call or text to 905-25.

0: 95 The Lake. We're playing the greatest hits of all time, getting up and heading out the door, going to work 5:42, nice and early. How are we feeling on a Monday morning? My name's Matt Walker, taking a look at our projected forecast for today. Calling for cloudy skies, showers, risk of thunderstorms today. High of 26, that can feel around 30 with the Humidex in both ways. QE, all the construction getting off the roads right now. Things are looking good through West Niagara, Stony Creek. 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That's all it takes. So no matter what you're doing, where you are, greatest hits of all time, anytime, right here, downtown Grimsby, Main Street West, very own 88.5 The Lake. On the way, got America.
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0: 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It's 5:45. Hey, it's Matt. Got Honeymoon Suite on the way, but first, America. Nice, easy one. A horse with no name on the lake.

0: and skilled trade workers, as well as commit more than $1 billion in investments to Canadian GM facilities. In sports, the Blue Jays completed a three-game sweep of the Mariners with a 7-0 win and are 1.5 games back of the final AL wildcard berth. In the CFL, the Lions topped the Red Blacks 45-24 and the Ticats fell to the Stampeders 28-23. Weather is next.
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off showers today. Risk of thunderstorms, the high 26. Now tonight, cloudy, more rain expected, low of 20. And tomorrow, Tuesday, cloudy, chance of showers again with a high 26. Grimsby Lincoln over in St. Catharines across Niagara this morning. Waking up, it's 20 degrees right now. Weather and more, 88.5thelake.fm. 603. Hey, it's Matt. How you doing? Hope you had a great weekend. Both ways, QE looking good through West Niagara, Stony Creek. Here's Janice Joplin.

0: Oliver, good morning, Starshine. All part of another summer of peace, love, and music on 88.5 The Lake at 6:12. How you doing? Hey, it's Matt. Our forecast today, cloudy showers, risk of thunderstorms, high of 26. Both ways, Kiwi looking good through West Niagara and Stony Creek. My name's Matt Walker. Hope you had a great weekend. And you know, coming up this weekend, one thing that we have to talk about, something we're all rolling our eyes at as Canadians right now, Lake America, or should I say Lake Ontario. Not a chance I will ever, ever again say Lake America seriously, but this seems to be a real big issue for us Canadians, especially us who live so close to Lake Ontario, right? Trump wanting to rename the lake apparently has signed the order to do so south of the border in the States, apparently for American citizens. Laura said it, and I saw it on social media too, heard Laura say it in the news, that like when Americans use Google Maps now, it says Lake America, but for us here in Canada, it's Lake Ontario. It will always be Lake Ontario. And, you know, Grimsby, 50-point conservation area, has become site of a new sign, a new little protest here in Ontario for that name, Lake Ontario. I'm sure you've seen the photo. It's been making its rounds on social media. Doug Ford standing next to that newly erected Lake Ontario sign at 50-point conservation area. And on the sign, it says Lake Ontario, now and always. You're gosh darn right. And I'll be honest, I love the sign. I love that our government is back in the whole Lake Ontario thing. Now, the big blue sign, Lake Ontario, now and always. I think it's a nice little landmark in protest of what's going on. But you know what? I've been seeing online, there's a lot of feedback from people here in Grimsby, in and around Grimsby, Stony Creek, people that, you know, maybe go to 50-point conservation area all the time. A lot of people saying, you know what, this is just a waste of taxpayer money, all this kind of thing. People aren't happy with the sign. Personally, me, I like the statement of the sign. I understand why people might be upset if their tax money, tax dollars getting wasted on a sign. I get both sides of it, but that's why I'm opening up the show for you to let me know your thoughts and opinions. My question of the morning here on the show today, what are your thoughts on that new Lake Ontario sign at 50 Point Conservation Area? Let me know on Facebook, 88.5 The Lake. Call or text into the show at 905-253-0885. We got one answer coming in this morning, nice and early in the 5 o'clock hour when I posted this. Trevor saying, another use of wasted money. Yeah, a great answer coming in from Trevor. Whether you agree with the sign or don't like the sign, I want to know your thoughts and opinions, because having different opinions is what makes countries like Canada so great. Lake Ontario, now and always. Do you like the sign or not? 905-253-0885. 614. And on the way, got the Doobie Brothers.
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0: 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We're slowly getting up and after it here on a Monday morning. My name's

0: Roller.
1: Sweeney Todd, Roxy Roller, all part of another summer of peace, love, and music here on 88.5 The Lake at 6:23. Hey, it's Matt. We're getting up and after it here on a Monday morning. I just started cup number 3 of coffee. I need that extra boost this morning coming off a very busy weekend. Hope you and the family had a great weekend. Hope you had the chance to enjoy some sunshine early in the weekend. Not the most sunny, pretty day yesterday, but it's going to be carrying on to today as well. Cloudy skies, showers, risk of thunderstorms, high of 26. It's crazy how, like, right at the end of August, it just flips right to the taste of fall weather as soon as August ends and September begins. Both ways, QE looking good through West Niagara, Stony Creek. And hey, it's your Monday morning reminder. Just a reminder that every Tuesday, tomorrow, we give away $100 worth of Lotto Max tickets here on the show. 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

0: I'm Laura Hampshire. This is 88.5 The Lake News. Here's what's making news this hour. Despite the best efforts from community leaders, the Dominion Society has held its conference. The white nationalist group hosted DomCon at the Atrium in Burlington on Saturday. The venue says the last-minute booking was made for a film documentary under a person's name, and it is a shame to be associated with the group in any way, adding its owner is an immigrant. The premier has put up a Lake Ontario sign along Hamilton's waterfront. Doug Ford says it's in response to Donald Trump's executive order changing the name to Lake America.
1: Long before President Trump, this lake was called Lake Ontario. And long after President Trump is gone, it will still be called Lake Ontario.
0: The sign is at 50 Point Conservation Area. It says Lake Ontario now and forever, while the name Lake America now appears for American users on Google Maps. There are going to be overnight closures this week at the Main and Elm Streets intersection in Grimsby. It's for water main installation as part of the Downtown Reimagined project. To minimize impacts on businesses and daytime traffic, the intersection will be closed from 8 p.m. till 7 a.m. until Thursday. There's also a temporary closure of the main entrance at the Balsam Lake public parking lot. Voters in the East Toronto riding of Beaches East York will head to the polls today. It's one of three federal by-elections being held in Ontario, Quebec, and BC to fill recently vacated seats in Parliament. Voter turnout has been released for advance polls in the Hamilton East Stony Creek by-election. It only showed about 5% of registered voters took advantage of casting a ballot early last week. Turnout was also about 5% in Scarborough Southwest, while 4.4% voted in York Simcoe. The official by-election day is Thursday. Unionized workers at General Motors have voted to ratify new agreements with the automaker. The three-year collective agreements will increase wages for full-rate production members to more than $50 an hour and almost $63 an hour for skilled trade workers with 3% annual increases. It also includes more than $1 billion in planned investment in Canadian GM facilities. In sports, the Toronto Blue Jays swept the Mariners with a 7-0 win. The Hamilton Cardinals beat Brantford 15-3 to finish the regular season. In the CFL, the Lions topped the Red Blacks 45-24, while the Ticats fell to the Stampeders 28-23. Weather is next.
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Day, risk of thunderstorms and a high of around 25 degrees. Yeah, pretty gray and gloomy end of the month. Now tonight, cloudy, more rain expected, low of 20, and tomorrow Tuesday, cloudy chance of showers with a high 26. Templeton, Grimsby, out in St. Catharines, it is 20 degrees waking up this morning. There's weather and more. 88.5thelake.fm. Hey, it's Matt, how you doing? Taking a look at your drive to work, things are looking A-OK on the QE between St. Catharines and Stony Creek. Here's Paul McCartney.

0: animals, we gotta get out of this place here on the new 88.5 The Lake. How you doing? Hey, it's Matt. Taking a look at our forecast today. Cloudy skies, chance of on and off showers, risk of thunderstorms out there in and around Grimsby today. Both ways, QE looking good for that drive to work to close out the month of August. Hey, it's Matt. That's right. We've made it. The final week, really, of summer vacation is kicking off for the students out there. I know they have some time off early next week, like Monday, Labor Day, or whatever, but this is the final full week for the students of Niagara, and mom and dad, maybe like the final full week for you to kind of enjoy maybe some time off here and there that you get at work throughout the summer, because back to school season is the busy time for families out there. August coming to an end today. I don't know about you, but these past few months for my family have been so crazy. They've been so hectic, ups and downs. There's been a couple of passings in our immediate family. I've gone on trips. I've moved. Like, July and August have just flown by, maybe the fastest couple of months ever in my life. It's just been one thing after another, whether it be good or whether it be positive. You know, usually in the summer months, July, August, I'm, you know, going to Port Dover to the beach every weekend with my fiance, eating perch sandwiches, drinking cocktails on the beach, visiting my friends, my really close friends in Toronto, doing stuff like that. Stuff a 28-year-old should be doing, but there's been a whole lot of none of that for July, August of 2026. It's been throwing out old furniture, painting rooms, mopping and sweeping dusty floors that really need a good deep clean, pulling weeds in the garden, the place we just moved into. It has been one heck of a summer, but you know what? That being said, I wouldn't want it any other way. September officially kicking off tomorrow. I don't know about you, but I'm excited for September and what the fall has to offer. NFL football, CFL playoffs right around the corner, leaves falling. You know, I always cook up like soups and stuff like that on NFL Sundays. I'm excited to just do like a whole lot of nothing in the fall, whereas this summer has just been so busy. Let me know. Are you excited for September to come up tomorrow, or are you sad to see the summer months, July and August, officially come to an end today? Let me know. 905-253-0885. I'd love to hear from you. August 31st of 2026. The time is flying. What do they say? Days go slow, years go fast. 645. And on the way, got Bob Marley.
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0: 6:47, good morning. Hey, it's Matt. August 31st, the final day of the month is here. Final day of work here in the month of August is flying by. We were just talking about it. Here's a great summer band. It's Bob Marley and the Wailers jamming on the lake.

new 88.5 The Lake. We're playing the greatest hits of all time. How you doing? Hey, it's Matt Walker with you on your Monday morning. Hope you had yourself a fantastic weekend in and around Grimsby. If you were at the Winona Peach Festival, I hope the Peach Sunday was absolutely delicious. Now, taking a look at the forecast today, wouldn't be great weather for a festival today. It's calling for mainly cloudy skies, on and off showers, risk of thunderstorms, high of 26. Both ways, QE looking good through West Niagara, Stony Creek. Now that the Winona Peach Festival has come and gone this past weekend, another great festival, another great fair you can look forward to, the West Niagara Fair. Just a reminder, it's returning to the West Niagara Fairgrounds September 11th to the 14th, just a couple weekends away, and we want to give you some free family passes to enjoy all the West Niagara Fair fun, the midway rides, the fair food, the agricultural displays and events, the family entertainment, live music, and so much more. 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
1: Good morning. It's 7 o'clock. I'm Laura Hampshire. This is 88.5 The Lake News. Here's what's making news this hour. A private venue in Burlington is apologizing for being misled into hosting the Dominion Society. The atrium says the last-minute booking for a film documentary was made under a person's name on Saturday and not the white supremacist group. It says the majority of the company, including the owner, are immigrants. Burlington's mayor also denounced the event.

0: In three federal ridings, one in the Toronto riding of Beaches East York, while the others are in Quebec and BC. Meanwhile, advanced voter turnout for the Hamilton East Stoney Creek by-election is extremely disappointing. Preliminary figures indicate that only 5% of registered voters cast their ballots last week ahead of Thursday's by-election. Numbers in the other two by-elections were about the same, 5% in Scarborough Southwest and only 4.4% in York Simcoe. Workers at General Motors have voted overwhelmingly in favor of ratifying new contracts with the automaker. The union says the three-year collective agreements increase wages for full-rate production members and skilled trade workers, as well as commit more than $1 billion in investments to Canadian GM facilities. In sports, the Blue Jays completed a three-game sweep of the Mariners with a 7-0 win and are 1.5 games back of the final AL wildcard berth. In the CFL, the Lions topped the Red Blacks 45-24 and the Ticats fell to the Stampeders 28-23. Weather is next.
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Here, September. My goodness, kicking off tomorrow. How time flies. And you know what? It's not going to really look and feel like a nice August day out there. Very cloudy. Showers today. Risk of thunderstorms. High of 26. Humidex can push it up to feel like 30 degrees today. Now tonight, cloudy. More rain expected overnight. Below 20. Tomorrow, Tuesday, cloudy. Chance of showers with a high of 26. Hamilton, Grimsby. Over in St. Catharines, it's 20 degrees right now. There's weather and more. 88.5thelake.fm. 705. Hey, it's Matt. Your drive to work's looking A-OK on a Monday morning through West Niagara, Stony Creek. Here's Supertramp.

Seals and Crofts, Summer Breeze, all part of another summer up piece. Love and music here on the lake. It's 7:11. How you doing? Hey, it's Matt. We got cloudy skies. Showers today, risk of thunderstorms, high of 26 both ways. QE looking good through West Niagara, Stony Creek as you make your way back to work on a Monday morning. And we're just after 7 o'clock here on the show, which means it's time for some music history. Every weekday morning, just after 7 and just before 9, we go back on this day in history. And today, for music history, we have a pretty interesting one that we got to talk about today. And we're talking about something you may have used to do when buying albums, like, you know, physical media. Remember that? Album pre-orders. Do you ever remember pre-ordering an album at your local music or record store back when you were younger? You know, when your band was in its heyday and you knew their new album was coming out and you wanted to be one of the first to get it, you would pre-order their album. That's what we're talking about today. It was on this day, music history, 1987. The largest pre-order of albums in the history of CBS Records occurred as 2.25 million copies of Michael Jackson's Bad album were shipped to record stores just in the U.S. alone. Now, the record followed, you know, Jackson's previous album, Thriller. So Bad was the follow-up to, you know, like the highest selling studio album of all time. Some people would say, lots of people would say, the greatest record of all time. And, you know, Bad was an amazing follow-up. It went on to sell over 13 million copies. And yeah, at the time, highest, largest pre-ordered record in music history. And that's what we're talking about today. Pre-ordering albums. One of the many awesome parts of physical media and music that just doesn't really exist anymore, right? Do you remember pre-ordering albums? What albums did you pre-order back in the day? Let me know. 905-253-0885. You can shoot me a message on Facebook into the show for music history. Now, Bad was Michael Jackson's seventh studio album, the third and final collaboration with producer Quincy Jones. And it featured hits like Bad, The Way You Make Me Feel, Man in the Mirror, Smooth Criminal, Dirty Diana. Maybe a little bit of a musical hot take here. I actually always thought Bad was a better, more enjoyable album than Thriller. That's just my opinion. Smooth Criminal is my favorite Michael Jackson song of all time, so that plays a big part in it, but I always liked it more than Thriller. So for our clip today, I pulled a live clip of Smooth Criminal live, actually, in 1997. So I got the clip here. Let's take a listen. Here we go.

0: was on this day in music history, Michael Jackson's Bad became the highest, largest pre-ordered record in music history on this day in 1987. On the way, got Ace Frehley.
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0: 717, good morning. Hey, it's Matt. We got a pretty hot topic this morning for my question of the morning. I'm sure you've seen the photo making its rounds on the news and social media. Doug Ford standing in front of that Lake Ontario Now and Always sign at 50 Point Conservation Area. So my question of the morning today, because a lot of people online, very split opinions on this. What are your thoughts on that new Lake Ontario sign at 50 Point? Let me know on Facebook, 88.5 The Lake. Call or text to 905-253-0885. And as I was expecting, very split down the middle amongst our lake listeners this morning. We got some great answers coming in. A lot of people saying it's a total waste of money. Wayne says, I love the sign. I can't stand Trump, so good job, Doug. Somebody has to stick up for us. Rob says it would have been cheaper to Photoshop the sign. Same result. So some great answers coming in. Personally, I like the sign. It's Ace Frehley.

0: Donovan with Sunshine, Superman, and the new 88.5 The Lake. We're playing the greatest hits of all time, 7:24 Monday morning. How you doing? Coming off a great weekend. My name's Matt Walker. Both ways, QE, looking good in our forecast. We got cloudy skies today with some on and off showers, risk of thunderstorms, and a high of around 26 degrees.
1: Matt's Mutts.
0: Well, another Monday's rolled around in the calendar for 2026, which means we have a new adorable, adoptable, available pet of the week for our weekly pet initiative we run every Monday morning that we call Matt's Mutts, where we aim to spotlight an animal currently up for adoption in foster care in the Niagara region. And hey, those great organizations that put in all that hard work in foster care to get those animals adopted. And this morning, I am joined by Brianna from the Humane Society of Greater Niagara, a Matt's Mutts regular. Brianna, thanks for joining us. Who is that new pet of the week?
2: Today, I wanted to talk to everyone about King. He is a bully mix that came into our care from a not-so-great situation. You would never know because he's literally the sweetest dog around. He's about 2 years old, and he's been with us a little bit longer than our staff and volunteers would like. He's been out on so many events, and he's just a social guy, and we all just can't really understand why he hasn't been adopted yet. We're really, really hopeful that this will help him and we can get him into his forever home. You can visit our website or any of our social media platforms. You're also welcome to call the shelter or just come on down and have a visit.
0: Thank you so much, Brianna, for joining us here on the show. Great stuff. Yeah, our adorable pet of the week. More information, you can just follow the Matt's Mutts link on our website, 88.5thelake.fm, or Humane Society of Greater Niagara. Their website has everything that you need to know. Thank you so much, Brianna, one more time for joining us here on the show, 7:26. Now we go back to the tunes with Max Webster, A Million Vacations, right here on

0: Good morning at 7:30. I'm Lori Hampshire. This is 88.5 The Lake News. Here's what's making news this hour. Despite the best efforts from community leaders, the Dominion Society has held its conference. The white nationalist group hosted DomCon at the Atrium in Burlington on Saturday. The venue says the last-minute booking was made for a film documentary under a person's name, and it is a shame to be associated with the group in any way, adding its owner is an immigrant. The premier has put up a Lake Ontario sign along Hamilton's waterfront. Doug Ford says it's in response to Donald Trump's executive order changing the name to Lake America.
1: Long before President Trump, this lake was called Lake Ontario. And long after President Trump is gone, it will still be called Lake Ontario.
0: The sign is at 50 Point Conservation Area. It says Lake Ontario now and forever, while the name Lake America now appears for American users on Google Maps. There are going to be overnight closures this week at the Main and Elm Streets intersection in Grimsby. It's for water main installation as part of the Downtown Reimagine project. To minimize impacts on businesses and daytime traffic, the intersection will be closed from 8 p.m. till 7 a.m. until Thursday. There's also a temporary closure of the main entrance at the Balsam Lake public parking lot. Voters in the East Toronto riding of Beaches East York will head to the polls today. It's one of three federal by-elections being held in Ontario, Quebec, and BC to fill recently vacated seats in Parliament. Voter turnout has been released for advanced polls in the Hamilton East Stony Creek by-election. It only showed about 5% of registered voters took advantage of casting a ballot early last week. Turnout was also about 5% in Scarborough Southwest, while 4.4% voted in York Simcoe. The official by-election day is Thursday. Unionized workers at General Motors have voted to ratify new agreements with the automaker. The three-year collective agreements will increase wages for full-rate production members to more than $50 an hour and almost $63 an hour for skilled trade workers with 3% annual increases. It also includes more than $1 billion in planned investment in Canadian GM facilities. In sports, the Toronto Blue Jays swept the Mariners with a 7-0 win. The Hamilton Cardinals beat Brantford 15-3 to finish the regular season. In the CFL, the Lions topped the Red Blacks 45-24, while the Ticats fell to the Stampeders 28-23. Weather is next.
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in West Lincoln. It is 20 degrees waking up this morning. Weather and more at 88.5 the lake.fm. Hey, it's Matt checking traffic. Your Monday morning commute is looking nice and easy. Nice and smooth for West Niagara, Stony Creek. Here's James Taylor.

0: time here on the new 88.5 The Lake with Fleetwood Mac and Everywhere. How you doing on a Monday morning everywhere across Niagara? I'm Matt Walker. Our forecast today, yeah, it's not the prettiest looking day, not the prettiest end of the month. Yeah, August 31st is here, closing out the month of August, and hey, kicking off another work week. Yeah, some beginning, some ends today on the calendar. Taking a look at the forecast. Cloudy skies, chance of showers, risk of thunderstorms. High 25, around 30 with the humidex today. And both ways, QE looking good through West Niagara and Stony Creek. And you know, we got to take a second to talk about dream jobs. You know, for a lot of people, myself included, my dream job would be a food critic. I mean, how easy would it be in life for you to get paid a lot of money to just eat and try food, give your opinions on it, be a little bit pretentious, and get all of these free meals for your job? You know what? Maybe in another life, I'd be a food critic. Hey, maybe you can be an ice cream critic in this life. I came across this great story that's going viral coming off this weekend, and it involves eating, getting paid to eat, and the rapper Snoop Dogg. Yeah, reports are saying that Snoop Dogg, apparently he's got a new ice cream company, a new ice cream brand that he's involved with called Dr. Bombay, and apparently they are hiring official ice cream taste testers to join the brand. Now, apparently, it says here, the job is remote and open to applicants worldwide, and the position runs for 3 straight months and pays 10 grand a month. 30 grand to just taste some ice cream. Where can I sign up? Well, I actually found that information. If you head on over to www.deed.com, the application actually comes up and you can apply. So I actually pulled it up here on the show this morning. I was taking a look at it. Job application, it says international ice cream taste tester. You put in your information, where you're from, all that kind of stuff. One of the questions here is, how much ice cream do you eat per week? Please select the flavors that you have experience with. Another part of the application says, write a social post about a food or flavor combo that you're obsessed with right now. Anything else you'd like us to know? Do you like a cone? Do you like eating ice cream out of a bowl? Tell us your preferred vessel for ice cream. I've always been ice cream in a bowl kind of guy. Less messy, easier to enjoy, in my opinion. So would you apply for this? It looks like a fairly straightforward process, and I'm honestly, for $30,000 just to eat ice cream, I think it's worth the 2 minutes it might be to fill out this application, because 30 grand to eat ice cream. Who would say no to that? Hopefully no strings attached. 7:43. On the way, got Diana Ross.
1: 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The Lincoln Concert Band are performing Thursday night at the Fleming Branch of the Lincoln Pelham Public Library. 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
0: 7:45, we're playing the greatest hits of all time. Hey, it's Matt. We got the Stones on the way for you. But first, Diana Ross, I'm coming out.

Stones, Brown Sugar, all part of another Summer of Peace. Loving music here on 88.5 The Lake. How you doing? Hey, it's Matt. A summer that is quickly coming to an end. I mean, this is like I know summer ends like later in September, but like the end of August today, the unofficial end of summer, if you ask me. I consider all of September the start of fall. We got cloudy skies, showers, risk of thunderstorms, high 26, both ways, QE looking good through West Niagara and Stony Creek. And with September upon us here in Grimsby, oh man, it's going to be a fun time of the month to get excited for, because our Grimsby Peach Kings will be back in action with their regular season. We talked about it last week. They announced their home opener. They now have put out their full schedule for the entire season. You can check out at GrimsbyPeachKings.com, or where I get most of my info on the Peach Kings, their Facebook page. You just got to search Grimsby Peach Kings on Facebook there. But a subtle reminder here on the show, Friday, September the 11th, puck drop at 7:30, Major Refrigeration, Peach King Arena. Peach Kings, their season home opener against the Niagara Riverhawks. Always a great game when these two teams meet on home ice here in Grimsby. That's Friday, September 11th, puck drop for the home opener, 7:30. For more information, like I said, Grimsby Peach Kings Facebook page or website has everything you need to know. The countdown is on, Peach Kings. It's a Friday, September the 11th. Can't wait. T-Rex on the way. First Triana, we all need love. On the lake.

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2: Good morning, it's 8 o'clock. I'm Laura Hampshire. This is 88.5 The Lake News for Harmony Jewelers. Here's what's making news this hour. A private venue in Burlington is apologizing for being misled into hosting the Dominion Society. The Atrium said the last-minute booking for a film documentary was made under a person's name on Saturday and not the white supremacist group. It says the majority of the company, including the owner, are immigrants. Burlington's mayor also denounced the event while a counter rally was held at Hamilton City Hall. There's a new sign at 50 Point Conservation Area in Hamilton. The premier unveiled it on Saturday.
3: I'm here on the shores of beautiful Lake Ontario, a crown jewel of our province and our country. You may have heard that President Trump is trying to rename this lake, all because he doesn't like Ontario and Canada standing up for ourselves.
2: The sign says Lake Ontario, now and always. Meanwhile, the name Lake America now appears on Google Maps for users in the U.S. The Downtown Reimagine project is moving to its next phase. Starting today, crews are going to start working at the intersection of Main and Elm Street to install water main and services. There will be full closures overnight from 8 p.m. till 7 a.m. until Thursday to minimize impacts on businesses and daytime traffic. Work in the Balsam Lake public parking lot will also resume.

0: workers, as well as commit more than $1 billion in investments to Canadian GM facilities. In sports, the Blue Jays completed a three-game sweep of the Mariners with a 7-0 win and are 1.5 games back of the final AL wildcard berth. In the CFL, the Lions topped the Red Blacks 45-24 and the Ticats fell to the Stampeders 28-23. Weather is next.
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risk of thunderstorms. High at 26. Humidex could push it up to actually feel closer to 30 today. Now tonight, cloudy. More rain expected with a low of 20 overnight. And looking ahead to tomorrow, Tuesday, more of the same. Cloudy. Chance of showers and a high 26. Currently in Grimsby, Beamsville, West Lincoln. Across West Niagara, we're sitting at 20 degrees. There is weather and more. 88.5 the lake. FM. It's 8:05. Hey, it's Matt. Both ways. Your Monday morning commute looking great through West Niagara. Stony Creek along the QEW. Here's Chicago.

0: Because I gotta have faith. Ooh, I gotta have faith. Because I gotta have faith.
1: George Michael and Faith here on 88.5 The Lake. We're playing the greatest hits of all time. It's 8:12 on The Lake Morning Show. Hey, it's Matt. We got cloudy skies, showers, risk of thunderstorms. High 26 today in the forecast. Both ways for your Monday morning drive to work. Looking great through West Niagara and Stony Creek. And you know, here on The Morning Show, I tend to not usually get into politics or overly political about stuff too much on the show because it usually, you know, politics can bring out the worst in people and it can get very feisty very quickly. And, you know, one thing, though, we do have to talk about here on the show is this whole Lake Ontario, Lake America thing. Not a chance I'll ever be calling Lake Ontario, Lake America. I can guarantee you that. And, you know, it seems to be a real big issue for a lot of us Canadians, you know, especially for us that live like right beside Lake Ontario. It's a big thing, you know, Trump wanting to rename it, and apparently he signed the order to do so south of the border. But what I appreciate right now is that Grimsby has become the site of a little mini protest with a sign that has gone up at 50 Point Conservation Area. And I'm sure you've seen the photos making the rounds on the news cycle and online and stuff like that. It's a photo of Doug Ford in front of this sign that says Lake Ontario, now and always. Now, I'll be honest, I love it. I love the sign. You know, a lot of people are saying they don't love it because of the taxpayer money it costs to put it up. I mean, it couldn't have cost that much money. Like, come on, let's get over it. It's not that big of a deal. But I love the sign, the big blue sign that says Lake Ontario, now and always. I thought it's a nice little landmark in protest of what's going on because I'm all things Canada all the time. And, you know, some feedback I've been seeing online from people here in Grimsby, over at Stony Creek, around West Niagara. Like, the main negative thing people are saying on the other side of this, it's a waste of taxpayer money and that sort of thing. You know what? I understand if you think the money should go somewhere else. You are totally entitled to that opinion. And you know what? I agree with your opinion on that. Maybe it is better spent elsewhere. But it's a very polarizing topic right now here in Grimsby, this sign. A lot of people not liking how it's just being used as a statement, etc., etc. So I asked you this morning here on the show, because it's right here in town, right? What are your thoughts on the new Lake Ontario sign that Doug Ford's standing in front of here in Grimsby at 50 Point? Let me know your thoughts and opinions, whether you like it, whether you dislike it. I'm open to both sides of this thing. 905-253-0885. Text in the show. Comment on Facebook at 88.5 The Lake. And I mean, people are blowing up on our Facebook page about this. Like, people aren't just leaving one-line answers. There's paragraphs and everything being left here. People are very passionate. And you know what? I would say most people right now are saying they don't care for the sign because they think it's a waste of taxpayer money. A few people here kind of agreeing with me, like Wayne. Wayne says, I love the sign. I can't stand Trump, so good job, Doug. Somebody has to stick up for us. But it's a very polarizing topic, and I will certainly not judge you no matter what side of this thing you stand on. But let me know, what do you think about that sign at 50 Point, Lake Ontario, now and always? Do you like it? Do you hate it? I want to hear from you. Show is open to your thoughts and opinions always. It's 8:15. On the way, got Fontella Bass.
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1: 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It's 8:18. Hey, it's Matt Stampeders on the way. But first, Fontella Bass and Rescue Me.

Greatest hits of all time on the new 88.5 The Lake with the Stampeders and Minstrel Gypsy. That hit from 1973. It's 8:24 on your Monday morning. Hey, it's Matt. And just a reminder, tomorrow, Tuesday, your shot at $100 worth of Lotto Max tickets. 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It's Rose Coburn, wondering where the lines are.

0: morning. It's 8:30. I'm Laura Hampshire. This is 88.5 The Lake News. Here's what's making news this hour. Despite the best efforts from community leaders, the Dominion Society has held its conference. The white nationalist group hosted DomCon at the Atrium in Burlington on Saturday. The venue says the last-minute booking was made for a film documentary under a person's name, and it is a shame to be associated with the group in any way, adding its owner is an immigrant. The premier has put up a Lake Ontario sign along Hamilton's waterfront. Doug Ford says it's in response to Donald Trump's executive order changing the name to Lake America.
1: Long before President Trump, this lake was called Lake Ontario. And long after President Trump is gone, it will still be called Lake Ontario.
0: The sign is at 50 Point Conservation Area. It says Lake Ontario now and forever, while the name Lake America now appears for American users on Google Maps. There are going to be overnight closures this week at the Main and Elm Streets intersection in Grimsby. It's for water main installation as part of the Downtown Reimagined project. To minimize impacts on businesses and daytime traffic, the intersection will be closed from 8 p.m. till 7 a.m. until Thursday. There's also a temporary closure of the main entrance at the Balsam Lake public parking lot. Voters in the East Toronto riding of Beaches East York will head to the polls today. It's one of three federal by-elections being held in Ontario, Quebec, and BC to fill recently vacated seats in Parliament. Voter turnout has been released for advance polls in the Hamilton East Stony Creek by-election. It only showed about 5% of registered voters took advantage of casting a ballot early last week. Turnout was also about 5% in Scarborough Southwest, while 4.4% voted in York Simcoe. The official by-election day is Thursday. Unionized workers at General Motors have voted to ratify new agreements with the automaker. The three-year collective agreements will increase wages for full-rate production members to more than $50 an hour and almost $63 an hour for skilled trade workers with 3% annual increases. It also includes more than $1 billion in planned investment at Canadian GM facilities. In sports, the Toronto Blue Jays swept the Mariners with a 7-0 win. The Hamilton Cardinals beat Brantford 15-3 to finish the regular season. In the CFL, the Lions topped the Red Blacks 45-24, while the Ticats fell to the Stampeders 28-23. Weather is next.
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salad. She's always a woman on the new 88.5 The Lake. We're playing the greatest hits of all time. 8:40, flying through our Monday morning together here on the show. Hope you had a fantastic weekend out there in and around Grimsby. We're waking up heading out to work this morning with some gray, cloudy skies. Bit of an ugly Monday out there. Showers on and off. Risk of thunderstorms. High in 26. Both ways QE, though, have been great for that commute to work through West Nibe or Stony Creek. No traffic or anything like that along the QEW this morning. And hey, we're just before 9 o'clock. You know the drill. Every weekday morning with me, Matt Walker, here on the show, just after 7 and just before 9, we go back on this day in music history, and we got a pretty interesting one we got to talk about. We're talking about album pre-orders. Do you ever remember, pre-ordering albums at your local record store when you were growing up? Because it was on this day in music history, 1987, the largest pre-order of albums in music history at the time occurred when 2.25 million copies of Michael Jackson's Bad album were shipped to record stores in the U.S. And this was, of course, the big follow-up. People wanted to see what the next album after Thriller was going to be like. So people pre-ordered this thing like crazy. And I mean, Bad was incredible as well. It went on to sell over 13 million copies worldwide. And that's why we're talking about it today. Pre-ordering albums. One of the many awesome parts of physical media and music that, you know, just doesn't exist anymore. Do you remember when you were growing up, or maybe when your kids were growing up, pre-ordering CDs or vinyl for them? What albums did you ever pre-order back in the day? Let me know. 905-253-0885. Now, talking about Bad, the record, the hype was real. Like I said, the first album after Thriller, it was his third and final collaboration in studio with producer Quincy Jones. And this might be a little bit of a hot take, because a lot of people consider Thriller to be the greatest album of all time. I actually think Bad is a better record than Thriller. There's just more of my favorite MJ songs on here. I mean, the title track, Bad, Incredible, The Way You Make Me Feel, Man in the Mirror, Smooth Criminal, Dirty Diana. Bad is just an exceptional record, and I actually think it's a little better than Thriller. So for our clip today, I pulled a live clip of my favorite Michael Jackson song of all time, Smooth Criminal, live a decade later in 1997. Let's take a listen. Here we go.

0: on this day in music history, 1987, Michael Jackson's Bad became the largest pre-ordered album in music history. It's 8:44 and on the way, got Santana.
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0: 8:46, good morning. Hey, it's Matt. We got Gino Vannelli on the way, but first Santana with Black Magic Woman.

0: Benelli, I just want to stop here on the new 88.5 The Lake. We're playing the greatest hits of all time. It's 8:52. Hey, it's Matt. Happy Monday. Cloudy skies, chance of showers, thunderstorms, high at 26, and both ways in the QEW. Moving great all morning long for that drive to work.
1: Matt's Mutts.
0: Well, another Monday's rolled around in the calendar for 2026, which means we have a new adorable, adoptable, available pet of the week for our weekly pet initiative. We run every Monday morning that we call Matt's Mutts, where we aim to spotlight an animal currently up for adoption in foster care in the Niagara region. And hey, those great organizations that put in all that hard work in foster care to get those animals adopted. And this morning, I am joined by Brianna from the Humane Society of Greater Niagara, a Matt's Mutts regular. Brianna, thanks for joining us. Who is that new pet of the week?
2: Today, I wanted to talk to everyone about King. He is a bully mix that came into our care from a not-so-great situation. You would never know because he's literally the sweetest dog around. He's about 2 years old, and he's been with us a little bit longer than our staff and volunteers would like. He's been out on so many events, and he's just a social guy, and we all just can't really understand why he hasn't been adopted yet. We're really, really hopeful that this will help him and we can get him into his forever home. You can visit our website or any of our social media platforms. You're also welcome to call the shelter or just come on down and have a visit.
0: Thank you so much, Brianna, for joining us here on the show for another edition of Matt's Mutts, our adorable pet of the week. Check him out on the Matt's Mutts link at 88.5thelake.fm or, like Brianna said, Humane Society of Greater Niagara's website. They got everything you need to know right there. Now we go back to the tunes with Crowbar. 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
2: Morning, it's 9 o'clock. I'm Laura Hampshire. This is 88.5 The Lake News. Here's what's making news this hour. A private venue in Burlington is apologizing for being misled into hosting the Dominion Society. The atrium says the last-minute booking for a film documentary was made under a person's name on Saturday and not the white supremacist group. It says the majority of the company, including the owner, are immigrants. Burlington's mayor also denounced the event while a counter rally was held at Hamilton City Hall. There's a new sign at 50 Point Conservation Area in Hamilton. The premier unveiled it on Saturday.
3: I'm here on the shores of beautiful Lake Ontario, a crown jewel of our province and our country. You may have heard that President Trump is trying to rename this lake, all because he doesn't like Ontario and Canada standing up for ourselves.
2: The sign says Lake Ontario, now and always. Meanwhile, the name Lake America now appears on Google Maps for users in the U.S. The Downtown Reimagine project is moving to its next phase. Starting today, crews are going to start working at the intersection of Main and Elm Street to install water main and services. There will be full closures overnight from 8 p.m. till 7 a.m. until Thursday to minimize impacts on businesses and daytime traffic. Work in the Balsam Lake public parking lot will also resume. Voting gets underway today in by-elections in three federal ridings, one in the Toronto riding of Beaches East York, while the others are in Quebec and BC. Meanwhile, advance voter turnout for the Hamilton East Stony Creek by-election is extremely disappointing. Preliminary figures indicate that only 5% of registered voters cast their ballots last week ahead of Thursday's by-election. Numbers in the other two by-elections were about the same, 5% in Scarborough Southwest and only 4.4% in York Simcoe. Workers at General Motors have voted overwhelmingly in favor of ratifying new contracts with the automaker. The union says the three-year collective agreements increase wages for full-rate production members and skilled trade workers, as well as commit more than $1 billion in investments to Canadian GM facilities. In sports, the Blue Jays completed a three-game sweep of the Mariners with a 7-0 win and are 1.5 games back of the final AL wildcard berth. In the CFL, the Lions topped the Red Blacks 45-24 and the Ticats fell to the Stampeders 28-23. Weather is next.
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Simmons on the new 88.5 The Lake. We're playing the greatest hits of all time on your Monday morning. Hey, it's Matt, 9-11. We got Trooper on the way, but first, in excess, huge at night. Always love this riff.

0: doing? Hey, it's Matt. Hope you're having a great start to the day. Past the 9 o'clock hour, it's 9:18. Everyone's clocked in and ready to go at work. Or, hey, if you're tuning in, you're not at work. If you got the day off, whatever you're doing, some running around, errands to do, have yourself a great Monday. And, hey, something you got to circle in the calendar that's coming up right around the corner. A very busy event every single fall. Yeah, because August is ending today and fall's kicking off next month, right? Or in late September, early October. Well, the fall season, I think, starts when September 1st is here. But the Master Gardeners of Niagara, they're hosting their annual fall plant sale Saturday, September the 12th from 9 a.m. until noon at the Vineland Research and Innovation Center. That's right, their annual fall plant sale. Going to be a big one, so put the day in the calendar, circle it there. Whether you're looking to add stunning autumn colors to your flower beds or your gardens, or you're planning ahead for next spring, this is where you want to be. That's the Master Gardeners of Niagara fall plant sale, Saturday, September 12th, 9 to noon at the Vineland Research and Innovation Center. And for more information, get it where I get it, the events listings tab at 885thelake.fm. It's 9:19, and on the way, we've got Stevie Wonder.
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0: No major updates here in the forecast, just cloudy skies, showers, risk of thunderstorms, and a high of 26. Tonight, cloudy, more rain expected. Not falling too far, the temperature just below 20. And tomorrow, Tuesday, more of the same. It's going to be a pretty cloudy week in West

Masquerade, all part of another summer of peace, love, and music here on 88.5 The Lake, a summer that is quickly coming to an end here on August 31st. September arrives tomorrow. Oh, man. Time is flying by. Got Barry Manilow, guess who on the way, but first, Clapton, Slow Ann, and After Midnight on The Lake.

0: 88.5 The Lake. We're playing the greatest hits of all time. It's 9:44. Hey, it's Matt. Hope you're enjoying your Monday so far. And just a reminder, I got to let you know before I got to go, before Ted Yates walks in the studio here in about 10 minutes or so. 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That's all it takes. So no matter what you're doing, where you are, get the greatest hits of all time anytime here on The Lake. On the way, got Bill Withers.
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0: Major updates in the forecast today, just mainly cloudy, showers, risk of thunderstorms, a high of 26. Actually, have a rainfall warning in effect. Could see a little more rain than we initially thought throughout the day. Now tonight, cloudy, more rain, low of 20. And tomorrow, Tuesday, cloudy, chance of showers, a high of 26 as well. Grimsby, Beamsville over in West Lincoln, it is 21 degrees. There's

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The Lake.

The greatest hits of all time in another summer of peace, love, and music. Good morning, I'm Chad Yates. What a voice. Roy Orbison with Crying. No, don't shed a tear just because it's the last day of August. I'm going to play a song from a movie that brought a lot of smiles to millions. It was a fun film. Of course, I'm talking about Back to the Future. And Huey Lewis had a cameo appearance in that film. He played one

0: greatest hits of all time, Stills Young Band and Long May You Run. Summertime, yeah, hard to believe. 1 week from today is Labor Day Monday. But the good news is it's actually much later this year than it was last year. Last year, Labor Day was on September 1st. This year, it's actually 6 days later on September 7th. So I guess you could say it's a longer summer this year, although it's going by way too fast again, isn't it? Good morning. I'm Chad Yates. Got some great stuff coming up. Please stick around. Lots of things happening this coming Labor Day weekend, too. Keep it here and you'll find out what they all are. Coming up next, a then 29-year-old Tom Petty with one of his earliest hits.
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6: With showers and risk of a thunderstorm today with a high of 24, humidex of 30. Still a chance of showers tonight with a low of 20. Tomorrow, some sunshine, but still a chance of showers and thunderstorms. High of 28, humidex of 36, and still a chance of showers on Wednesday with a high of 29.

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Greatest hits of all time. Rufus with Chaka Khan. Great song written by Stevie Wonder here with Chad Yates. Tell me something good. Okay, I'll tell you about something good. In a few minutes from now, I'll tell you about something you could win and something happening locally. But

0: the greatest hits of all time. Good morning, I'm Chad Yates with the Stampeders, Ramona, and before that, the Atlanta Rhythm Section, Imaginary Lover. 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Later today, there is Junior Chess at the Thorold Public Library, 14 Ormond Street North in Thorold. That's on from 3:45 to 4:30 this afternoon and every Monday in the next few weeks. And on Thursday, bring a lawn chair and a friend to enjoy a lively performance by the Lincoln Concert Band at the Lincoln Pelham Public Library of Fleming Branch at 5020 Serena Drive in Beamsville this Thursday evening, 7 till 8. More info in our events calendar. Just ahead, the next three classic hits take us to the dance floor, to the beach, and to a place out of this world. Next on 88.5 The Lake, playing the greatest hits of all time. And thank you for telling your friends about us.
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5: A rainy week ahead in Grimsby with showers and risk of a thunderstorm today. A high of 24, humidex of 30. Dropping to a low of 20 tonight, then tomorrow, still a chance of showers and thunderstorms. High of 28, humidex of 36. Cloudy with a chance of showers Wednesday with a high of 29.

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the greatest hits of all time, Elvis Presley, Love Me Tender. That was from his very first movie, a Western from 1956. Good morning, I'm Chad Yates. Speaking of movies, here's one from Dirty Dancing from Eric Carmen, 15 years after his hit with the Raspberries Go All the Way. Here's Hungry Eyes. Now, speaking of movies, something interesting about one of the movies that opened this past weekend, a few minutes from now. In another summer, peace, love, and music.

0: The greatest hits of all time. The beat goes on. Switching to Glide here with Chad Yates, the Kings. Yeah, great Canadian band. I remember seeing them perform it at Niagara College back in the day. That was their one big hit, the Kings. King at the box office this weekend is, once again, Spider-Man. Brand New Day brought in another $22 million. But this is interesting. The number two movie is Coyote versus Acme. It brought in $15.5 million. The film cost $72 million to produce, so it still has a ways to go. But I'm wondering, how many of the kids and the grandkids today know who the Coyote and the Roadrunner are? We grew up with the Roadrunner and Coyote and the Warner Brothers cartoons, but interesting. It's getting pretty good reviews, too. Now, I don't imagine there's a lot of dialogue in that. I mean, Roadrunner, all he ever said was, beep, beep. Coming up next, a classic Motown hit, which includes the lyrics, "You know we've got to find a way to bring some lovin' here today." What's that song? Find out right after this.
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9: Cloudy with showers and risk of a thunderstorm today with a high of 24, humidex of 30. Still a chance of showers tonight with a low of 20. Tomorrow, some sunshine, but still a chance of showers and thunderstorms. High of 28, humidex of 36, and still a chance of showers on Wednesday with a high of 29.

0: the greatest hits of all time with Trooper here with Tad Yates. Two for the show and one for the money. And coming up in a few minutes from now, my tune teaser. Also, what's happening locally, both before the new news. But right now, Barry White. Barry, what have you heard?
1: I've heard people say that too much of anything is not good for you, baby. But I don't know about that. As many times as we've loved and we've shared love and made love, it doesn't seem to me like it's enough. It's just not enough, baby. It's just not enough.

0: The greatest hits of all time. Good morning, I'm Chad Yates with the Eagles, Heartache Tonight. And before that, Tom Jones, She's a Lady. One of the songs he'll perform at the OLG stage, Falls View Casino, October 2nd. Oh, the ladies always loved Tom Jones. Remember when he used to have that TV show? He used to wear pants that were so tight that if he had a quarter in his pocket, you could tell whether or not it was heads or tails. All right, please check out my tune teaser. It's on our Facebook page right now. I'm looking for a one-word answer today. These music artists all had hits with what word in the title? Number one, Elton John. Two, Harry Chapin. Three, Al Stewart. Four, Tom Jones. And five, the Stray Cats. And while you're there, please check out my feature songs from the summer months. And today it's See You in September. Yeah, tomorrow. The happenings from August of 1966. Watch original fun footage of them performing it from back then. And please read my 10-bit of trivia. Just ahead next, a prime cut from the first major album to be released on CD, compact disc. This milestone happened in 1982. It was Billy Joel's 52nd Street from 1978. I'll play a prime cut from it right after this on 88.5 The Lake, playing the greatest hits of all time.
1: Here's what's happening around town for Monday, August 31st. I'm Tyler Park. 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The talk starts at 6:30 at 4020 Locust Lane in Beamsville. 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The Lincoln Concert Band are performing Thursday night at the Fleming Branch of the Lincoln Pelham Public Library. 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
6: A rainy week ahead in Grimsby with showers and risk of a thunderstorm today. A high of 24, humidex of 30. Dropping to a low of 20 tonight, then tomorrow, still a chance of showers and thunderstorms. High of 28, humidex of 36. Cloudy with a chance of showers Wednesday with a high of 29.

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2: Good afternoon, it's 12 o'clock. I'm Laura Hampshire. This is 88.5 The Lake News. Here's what's making news this hour. The last day of August is turning out to be a wet and muggy one. A special weather statement is in effect for Grimsby. Environment Canada is warning of showers and thunderstorms today with up to 50 millimeters possible in some areas, which means water will likely pool on roads and in low-lying areas. Then we'll start the month of September tomorrow with a humidex in the mid-30s. Today's rain is not necessarily needed in Grimsby and surrounding areas. A series of torrential downpours earlier this month left major flooding and damage in the town, along with Lincoln, West Lincoln, and St. Catharines. There are special flood pages set up online to report any issues. Grimsby is also in the process of developing the Basement Flood Protection Program. 9 Hamilton businesses are getting financial support from the federal government. Economic Development Minister Evan Solomon says they'll share over $12.5 million to strengthen Canadian supply chains and drive growth in the wake of U.S. tariffs.
3: Rest assured we have the fiscal firepower for this. Rest assured we were ready. This did not catch us by surprise. We were ready. We wish we got a good deal and we could move forward, but we were ready for this situation.
2: The recipients include Biederman Enterprises, Felfab Limited, Hooper Welding, and Nico Apparel. A private venue in Burlington is apologizing for being misled into hosting the Dominion Society. The atrium says the last-minute booking for a film documentary was made under a person's name on Saturday and not the white nationalist group. It says the majority of the company, including the owner, are immigrants. Burlington's mayor also denounced the event while a counter-rally was held at Hamilton City Hall. This is by-election day in 3 federal ridings across the country. Voters are heading to the polls in Toronto, Vancouver, and rural Quebec. A by-election in Hamilton East Stony Creek happens on Thursday. Downtown Stony Creek is hosting a Meet Your Candidates event. It's being held in person from 6 till 8 tonight at the Battlefield branch of the Legion on King Street East. Participating candidates include Jeff Beatty for the PC Party, Hino Dosing for the Liberals, Pascal Marchand for the Green Party, and Monique Taylor for the NDP. In sports, the Blue Jays have a day off today before a crucial 3-game road series against the Guardians. The Jays trail the Guardians by 1.5 games for the 3rd and final AL wildcard berth. And congratulations to St. Catharines Cobras 18U dedicated select team who took home the provincial championship this weekend in Brampton. Your forecast is next.
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2: Cloudy with showers and risk of a thunderstorm today with a high of 24, humidex of 30. Still a chance of showers tonight with a low of 20. Tomorrow, some sunshine, but still a chance of showers and thunderstorms. High of 28, humidex of 36, and still a chance of showers on Wednesday with a high of 29.

0: Coming home on the home of the greatest hits of all time. That is Ian Thomas, who calls Dundas home. Good afternoon. I'm Ted Yates. Coming up in a few minutes from now, the one-word answer to my tune teaser. Let's see who our special guest is today in the lunch hour and what they may bring to the table. Perhaps something hot? Who is it?
1: I am the god of hellfire, and I bring you...

0: the greatest hits of all time in another summer of peace, love, and music. It's Joni Mitchell, Raised on Robbery. Good afternoon, I'm Ted Yates. And now, the one-word answer to my tune teaser. I posted five classic music artists on our Facebook page looking for a one-word answer because they all had hits with what word in the title? Well, the answer is they all had hits with the word cat in the title. And here they are. Number one, Elton John, Honky Cat. Two, Harry Chapin, Cats in the Cradle. Three, Al Stewart, Year of the Cat. Four, Tom Jones, What's New, Pussycat. And number five, The Stray Cats with Stray Cat Strut. So there you have it. These music artists all had hits with the word cat in the title. Watch for my next tune teaser on our Facebook page tomorrow morning, the first day of September. Coming up next, look who's back in town again. Find out right after this.
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7: With showers and risk of a thunderstorm today with a high of 24, humidex of 30. Still a chance of showers tonight with a low of 20. Tomorrow, some sunshine, but still a chance of showers and thunderstorms. High of 28, humidex of 36, and still a chance of showers on Wednesday with a high of 29.

the greatest hits of all time. Something good from legendary Canadian band Doug and the Slugs here with Tad Yates on your Monday afternoon. I posted this question for you on our Facebook page today. Would you avoid going to an event because it is too crowded? I'm looking forward to your answer on that. All right, now here's Toto with one of the songs they performed last night in Toronto at the RBC Amphitheater. They were in concert, a triple bill concert with Christopher Cross and the Romantics. Toto now with Africa. And another summer of peace, love, and music.

0: The greatest hits of all time. Good afternoon. I'm Tad Yates with the Bay City Rollers. Saturday night, did you do anything special? How about over the weekend? I went to the Winona Peach Festival. It was another great experience, and those peach sundaes are as delicious as ever. Well, we're into the season of fall fairs, and we have a new lake freebie for you. The West Niagara Fair returns to the West Niagara Agricultural Center and Fairgrounds September 11th to the 14th. Yes, agricultural events, fair food, midway rides, lots of family entertainment and more. 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After the Four Tops left Motown, they began a string of hits in the early 70s on the Dunhill record label, the biggest of which I'll play next here on 88.5 The Lake, playing the greatest hits of all time.
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8: A rainy week ahead in Grimsby with showers and risk of a thunderstorm today. A high of 24, humidex of 30. Dropping to a low of 20 tonight, then tomorrow, still a chance of showers and thunderstorms. High of 28, humidex of 36. Cloudy with a chance of showers Wednesday with a high of 29.

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1: The Lake.

the greatest hits of all time. It's a good old rock and roll from Buddy Holly. It's Peggy Sue here with Tad Yates on your Monday afternoon. I have a long list of the greatest hits of all time. A list that's almost as long as the lineup for the Delicious Peach Sundays at the Winona Peach Festival over the weekend. I was in that lineup. Hey, it was worth it. Right now, the best. Because it's nothing but the best for you. Tina Turner.

0: greatest hits of all time and another summer of peace, love, and music. It's Let It Ride from Bachman Turner Overdrive here with Chad Yates. Randy Bachman's got a great personality. And I was just reading a new survey by Harris reveals that 91% of hiring managers believe personality matters as much as skills. 86% say personality can sometimes outweigh a candidate's skill gap. Other findings, 72% of job seekers say personality is very important to succeeding at a new company. And 33% of hiring managers and 20% of job seekers say personality is absolutely essential in long-term success. Well, he's got a lot of personality and a lot of great hits that he's going to play for you. Rockin' Ray Michaels after 2 today, and Matt Wilson joins you tonight beginning at 6. Coming up, one of the best protest songs of the 60s, right after Earth, Wind, and Fire, with a classic hit that starts with the letter S in the title. And it's not the month that starts tomorrow.
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10: Cloudy with showers and risk of a thunderstorm today with a high of 24, humidex of 30. Still a chance of showers tonight with a low of 20. Tomorrow, some sunshine, but still a chance of showers and thunderstorms. High of 28, humidex of 36, and still a chance of showers on Wednesday with a high of 29.

greatest hits of all time. Bruce Colburn, he'll be performing at Massey Hall October 17th. Good afternoon. I'm Ted Yates with one of the greatest performances by Elvis Presley.

0: the greatest hits of all time. Good afternoon. It's Gordon Lightfoot. If you could read my mind, it would probably be, I can't believe it's the last day of August already. Coming up next, it's Rockin' Ray Michaels to entertain you right after 2 o'clock. Lots of fun stuff, including the impossible question of the day. And tonight at 6, Matt Wilson will entertain you. I'm Chad Yates, and I'll talk to you tomorrow morning after Matt Walker starts your Tuesday morning. And please give me your answer to my posting on our Facebook page today. Would you avoid going to an event because it is too crowded? Please think about that. I'm looking forward to your answer. In the meantime, have a great day on the lake with us, 88.5 The Lake, playing the greatest.
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6: A rainy week ahead in Grimsby with showers and risk of a thunderstorm today. A high of 24, humidex of 30. Dropping to a low of 20 tonight, then tomorrow, still a chance of showers and thunderstorms. High of 28, humidex of 36. Cloudy with a chance of showers Wednesday with a high of 29.

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9: And a good afternoon. Happy Monday. Oh, we're saying bye to the month of August already. Man, well, we never can say goodbye, right?

0: greatest hits of all time. That is Trooper and General Hand Grenade on this Monday afternoon with Rockin' Ray. Hope you had a great weekend. You know, Saturday wasn't too bad. Sunday was done. Rain all afternoon long. It's like, wow. And again today, too. So hopefully this rain will stop. Fingers crossed. I'm just, you know, it would be nice to see a little sunshine. But it is muggy. I will say that. It's very humid outside. So I got the full details on the forecast coming up. So September is leaving on a humid note. And it looks like that August is leaving on a humid note, and it looks like that September will start off on a humid note as well. All right? So we'll get to the forecast in just a bit. It is Monday afternoon with Rock and Ray. Stephen, all good on your end?
1: Yes, sir.
0: Excellent. Glad to hear it. It is time for the spin of the day. Are you good?
1: I'm ready, sir.
0: All right. Let's hit the big red button right now.
2: Spin of the day.
0: First time for you, first time for me. I'm always excited to hear it. All right, so here we go. Listen up carefully. All right, you ready for it? Here it is. Listen up. Wow. Okay. Gonna have to hear that one again. But if you think you know what that was, take your guess to the Facebook page right now, and good luck at 10 to 5. Hopefully you take home the bragging rights. Coming up, we will get the forecast and some Rick Springfield standing by.
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0: Rockin' Ray, it's Radar Weather. We have a special weather statement from Environment Canada. Some areas could receive anywhere from 30 to 50 millimeters. Local amounts could even exceed more than 50 millimeters. So this is from Environment Canada, so I'm hoping that my wish for that rain to go away does happen, but I don't know. We got the showers ending late this afternoon. Then we should have sun and cloud and a slight chance of a shower this evening, maybe a thunderstorm. Locally, maybe 10 to 20 millimeters in some areas. High of 25, humidex 30. We're past that now. Sun and cloud for the first day of September tomorrow. All right? We've got a high tomorrow of 29, humidex 37 for September the 1st. That's tomorrow. Right now, it's 25 degrees in Caledonia, 25 in Hamilton. Grimsby, 27 degrees. With the humidex, it feels like 32 degrees. With Jesse's Girl and Rick Springfield on the Worldwide Rock and Ray Michaels Roadshow.

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Then we got the music up too loud. Happens a lot. It's where all of the action is. 88.5 The Lake.

0: Good afternoon. Happy Monday. Final day of August. That's right. September 1st tomorrow already. You know, my Watching Your Highways and Byways video, I mentioned, and I've talked about this on the air, how time is just flying by. And I don't think it's just me noticing. I mean, other people are saying the same thing. Time seems to be just, like, sped up. I don't know. It just... Something changed? I don't know. I'm dumbfounded by it because time just flies by so fast. I mean, it was just Friday, and it's already Monday. You know, and the weekend was here. It's gone. Like, where is this time going? Why is it going so fast? So you can tell me on the Facebook page on my Highways and Byways video. However, coming up this Saturday, big show happening. If you want to come into the Hagersville area, it is the Hagersville Lions 17th Annual Summer's End Festival. It's a fun day for the whole family. Free food, entertainment, car show, arts and crafts. We've got live entertainment. We've got your headliner act, the Rockin' Ray Michaels Retro Rockers. We got Tom Bishop's Wild West show going on, thrills, horses, and cowboy action. We've got the Erie Boys, Gary Rothwell, so much more. The Hagersville Firefighters will be serving up the hot dogs and corn. Yes, corn on the cob. So it's going to be great. All right. And we thank everybody for supporting this. And coming out, it's our way of saying thank you to you, the great community. So if you can make it out to Hagersville this Saturday, you're in for a great show. Sergeant Andrew Harnett Memorial Park, 9 a.m. to 4 p.m. this Saturday. We'll see you there. I'll be hosting the stage all day long. All right, time for that spin of the day now. Stephen, you all to go? You good?
1: Yeah. I'm ready, sir.
0: He's all good to go. All right, so let's do it. Here it is. Listen up. There it is. Take it to the Facebook page. I think I know this one. And I'll tell you what I think it is at 10 to 5. If you think you know what it is now, take your guess to the Facebook page. Hopefully you got the right inkling and you take home the bragging rights at 10 to 5 this afternoon. Eagles now in life in the fast lane on the worldwide Rockin' Ray Michaels Road Show.

0: day.
1: And a good afternoon. Happy Monday, final day of September. Of October. Slap me, somebody, please. Stop me.
2: Yes, sir.
1: Stop it. I didn't mean you. All right, it's the end of August. I'm getting confused here. August. That's right, August 31st, September 1st, tomorrow. Holy moly, where has time gone? All right. Coming up this Saturday night, Tom Cochran will be performing at the Sini Band Show. Still some great concerts to enjoy. Coming up at the Falls View, September 22nd, Alice Cooper at the OLG stage at the Falls View Casino. That's going to be a great show as well. In the meantime, how about another spin of the day, Stephen? It is, oh, by the way, National Trail Mix Day today. What would you consider the best ingredients in a trail mix? Like, you know, maybe you like M&M's, a lot of nuts or whatever. Let us know what you think the best ingredients are for trail mix. It's on the Facebook page. All right, here's your quick hit sample. Listen carefully. Roll it. There it is. I think I got this one. I'll be telling you at 10 to 5, 2 hours from now. Get your answer up there and good luck. Hopefully, you take home the bragging right.
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1: Rock and Race radar weather, showers ending late this afternoon. Then we should see a little sun and cloud. Into this evening, we've got possibly a risk of a thunderstorm. Mainly cloudy, though, after midnight, down to 20 degrees. Tomorrow, September 1st, sun and cloud, chance of a shower in the afternoon, high of 29, humidex 37. Looking to Wednesday, hump day, sun and cloud, chance of a shower at a high of 27. Currently, it's 27 degrees in Beamsville and Grimsby, 25 in Dunnville. The real feel with the humidex, 32 degrees.

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Day. And happy Monday afternoon, final day of August as we push closer towards September 1st. Holy moly. Oh, yeah. Where did the summer go? Where did our summer holidays, vacation, summer, you know, where did it go? It's gone. It's like, wow. All right, time for another spin. So listen very carefully. We're getting closer towards the impossible question. Brought to you by our friends at G's Hairstyle and Gifts and More. They're located at 25 Cayuga Street North in beautiful downtown Cayuga. All right, here is your quick spin sample. Listen very carefully. Here it is. There it is. Take that to the Facebook page. I'm pretty sure I got this one. 10 to 5, we'll find out. You get your answer on the Facebook page. If you get it correct, you take home the bragging rights. These are the Eurythmics on the Worldwide Road.

0: Greatest hits of all time with Ian Thomas and Painted Ladies on the Monday Road Show, final day of August. Yes, September 1st will join us tomorrow. Yeah, it's coming in. All right, so it is 3:21 now, time for the impossible question. Royal salute to our fans on the StarCam Worldwide, wherever you may be listening from this afternoon. Thank you so much on any device, and those of you watching on the live cam, thank you so much for that as well. Now, time for the impossible question, brought to you by our friends at Tease Hairstyling, Gifts and More.
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0: 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And here it is. 29% of us say this is a violation of wine etiquette. 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
0: Rock and Race radar weather forecast. We got any shower activity going on should come to an end later on this afternoon. Then we should see a little sun and cloud. And this evening, you can expect mainly cloudy skies. Slight chance of a thunderstorm. Tomorrow, September 1st, we have sun cloud. Chance of a shower in the afternoon. High of 29, humidex 37. Wednesday, September 2nd, we've got sun cloud in the forecast. Slight chance of a shower and a high of 27 degrees. Right now in Hamilton, it's 25. 27 in Grimsby, Cayuga, 25 degrees. My impossible question. 29% of us say this is a violation of wine etiquette. What is it? Please do not search the answer just off the top of your head. And you can also call the Starlines 1-866-929-2556 or take it to the Facebook page. Good luck.

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It's that easy. Playing the greatest hits of all time. 88.5 The Lake.

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1: And a good afternoon. 3:40 now, 20 minutes before 4 o'clock on this final day of September on the Worldwide Rock and Ray Michaels Roadshow. Time for another spin of the day. We're going to do that for you right now. So listen up. Here it is. Okay, listen. There it is. Take it to the Facebook page right now. All right, and good luck at 10 to 5. In the meantime, the impossible question. 29% of us say this is a violation of wine etiquette. What is it? Please do not look the answer up. Good luck.

0: Steppenwolf from Born to be Wild, the worldwide Rockin' Ray Michaels Roadshow on this Monday afternoon, the final day of August. September 1, tomorrow, it's coming our way. All right, time now to bring your answers to life to the impossible question. Stephen, roll it.
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0: Today's question went like this. 29% of us say this is a violation of wine etiquette, and I asked you, what is it? Let's start off on our Facebook page here. Mike says, wrong type of glass. Lisa, not pairing the right wine with the meal. Alice, holding the glass with both hands. Chris says, putting ice cubes in the glass. Heather says, sampling it before it is decanted. All right. George says, drinking it straight from the bottle. Marilyn says using it as a marinade. Lee says drinking the whole glassful. Gordon says putting ice in the glass. Lakeshore Dale says gulping it down. Ryan says drinking out of a coffee mug. Okay, let's see here. We got at a restaurant, Eileen says, at a restaurant, you order a bottle of wine and they ask if you wanted to taste it. And you do not swish the wine around in your mouth. Okay, we'll take that for the answer. George says opening the wine, you know, let it breathe kind of thing. Okay, Drew says serving it warm. Raymond said serving it with ice cubes. Patty says spitting it out. Rhonda, I would say chilling the red wine. Okay, Glenn says drinking it from a tin cup. All right. Tony says drinking wine in a coffee cup. Jeff says using the wrong type of glass. Dave said ice baby. Mary Ellen says drinking directly from the bottle in a bag. Okay. Gordon said using ice. Annette says putting it in a box. Annette says adding ice cubes. Ron said burping. Okay, so those are our answers this afternoon. Let's find out what the actual answer is today, Stephen. Thank you. 29% of us say this is a violation of wine etiquette. What is it? The correct answer is putting wine in the fridge. That is the answer. Not just chilling it. Putting wine in the fridge is today's answer for the impossible question. Thank you, everyone. We'll do it again tomorrow. 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
0: Rock. and Ray's radar weather forecast. We have cloudy skies into this evening. There is a chance of a shower. Risk of a thunderstorm down to 20 degrees overnight. Tomorrow, September 1st, Tuesday, sun and cloud. Chance of a shower late in the afternoon. Risk of a thunderstorm. High reaching 28 degrees. The Humidex tomorrow will feel like 36 degrees into Wednesday hump day. You can expect sun and cloud. There is a chance of showers and a high of 27 degrees. Currently, Dunville sitting at 25. It's 27 in Beamsville. Grimsby is 27. The Humidex feeling like 33 degrees with Blue Rodeo on the Worldwide Rock and Ray Michaels Roadshow.

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2: Good afternoon. It is 4 o'clock. I'm Holly Lynn. This is 88.5 The Lake News. Here's what's making news this hour. The last day of August is turning out to be a damp and muggy one. A special weather statement is in effect for Grimsby, Lincoln, and Niagara. Environment Canada is calling for showers and thunderstorms with up to 50 millimeters possible in some areas, so water will likely pool on roads and in low-lying areas. Then we will start the month of September tomorrow with a humidex in the mid-30s. Now, today's rain is not necessarily needed in Grimsby and the surrounding area. A series of torrential downpours earlier this month left major flooding and damage in the town, along with Lincoln, West Lincoln, and St. Catharines. There are special flood pages set up online to report any issues. Grimsby is also in the process of developing the Basement Flood Protection Program. Now, the GM workers have ratified a new three-year deal with the automaker. Unifor is getting ready for a new round of negotiations with Stellantis. The GM deal included a 3% raise annually and secured production at the Oshawa assembly plant. Bargaining with Stellantis will begin tomorrow in Toronto. The Bank of Canada will grapple with fresh tariff headwinds facing the economy as it prepares for its next interest rate decision on Wednesday. Friday's gross domestic product data from Stats Canada showed the economy grew at its fastest pace in more than 3 years. The Bank of Canada has held its benchmark interest rate steady at 2.25% in 6 straight decisions. And this year's Toronto International Film Festival ticket prices have some fans reeling. They say seats at the premieres of anticipated films like the Ryan Gosling-produced Love of Your Life have been listed for as much as $106. Last year, screenings in the same tier went up to $98. The Jays are resting today ahead of a massive series with the Guardians tomorrow. Cleveland holds the final wildcard spot and Toronto trails by a game and a half. Many teams, also fighting for that spot, are in action tonight. The U.S. Open continues today in New York. Felix Auger-Aliassime is in action. Leo Messi has announced his retirement from international soccer. He will continue to play for Inter Miami in the MLS. Weather is next.
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4: Rock and Ray's radar weather. Cloudy, chance of some showers this evening. There's a risk of a thunderstorm. Down to 20 degrees for the overnight low. Tomorrow, September 1st, sun and cloud in our forecast. Chance of a shower late in the afternoon. Risk of a thunderstorm. High 28 with a humidex feeling like 36 degrees. Into Wednesday, hump day, we've got sun and cloud. There is a chance of a shower. High reaching 27 degrees. Currently, it is 27 degrees in Grimsby, Caledonia, Hamilton. Both sitting at 25 degrees with a humidex feeling like 33 degrees.
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4: 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It's 4:05 now.

0: Thank you very much. It is 4:18 on the Monday drive home, and we've got a bit of a breeze happening outside. I just checked outside, and it's cooling things down. It doesn't feel as humid as it was, but we'll keep you up to date with the forecast, of course. Time for another spin of the day, so we're going to bring you your quick hit sample as we're about a half hour away from identifying today's spin, and I'll tell you what I think it is as well, all coming away at 10 to 5. In the meantime, Stephen, if you want to roll it, please take it away. There it is. Get your answer on the Facebook page now. Coming up, we've got the forecast, and we'll check out some Journey and Eric Clapton next.
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0: Rock and Rage Radar weather. We got a slight chance of showers. Risk of a thunderstorm this evening. Down to 20 degrees. Tomorrow, sun and cloud in the afternoon. High of 28. Humidex 36. Hump Day Wednesday. Sun, cloud, chance of a shower 27. Right now, Cayuga is still holding steady at 25. Grimsby is 27. St. Catharines feeling like 29 degrees. It's 421 on the Worldwide Rock and Rage. 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

Greatest hits of all time on the Road Show with Rock and Ray Michaels on this Monday afternoon. We're going to get to the spin of the day, but it is Monday, and that means it's time to find out what happened in the theaters over the weekend. Thank you very much, Stephen. If you could roll that special music. There it is. Oh, yeah. Love that clarinet sound. Oh, yeah. All right. So let's find out who did what in the theaters. In the number five position, the Dog Stars, netting themselves $8 million that cost $70 to $110 million to produce. It earned $11.3 million overseas for a total worldwide weekend take of $19.3 million. They're still going to have to work a little harder at that one. Number four, Insidious, Out of the Further, netting themselves $10.1 million. The Odyssey rolled in at number three with $14.3 million. Number two, I really want to see this one, Coyote vs. Acme, $15.5 million. That movie cost $72 million to produce. Yeah, they got to do a little more work as well, too. And in the number one spot, it was Spider-Man Brand New Day, netting $22.2 million. And that is Hooray for Hollywood on the Monday Road Show with Rock and Ray Michaels. Thank you very much, Stephen. All right, time for another spin of the day. We're going to bring you your quick hit sample. This is the second last one, so listen very carefully. Then get your answer on the Facebook page. In about 20 minutes or so, we are going to read your answers. Wishing you all the bragging rights. Good luck. Here it is. Take it to the Facebook page right now, and good luck. One more coming up. One more. Beatles, and Here Comes the Sun on the Worldwide Rock and Ray Michaels Roadshow.

Greatest hits of all time on the Road Show at Rockin' Ray as we prepare to bring you your final spin this afternoon. That's right. So this is the last one, and good luck. Get your answer on the Facebook page if you want to roll it, Stephen. Oops, okay. Wait, something's rolling there, Steve. Can we stop that? Thank you. Okay. All right, so let's try it again. No, we still got it. Okay. All right, let's hope. Give us a second here. Sorry, this is live radio. We're just going to change a couple of things here. There. All right. We're good, Steve. Thank you, buddy. All right. So here it is. So listen carefully. Your final spin of the day. All right. So take it to the Facebook page. Get your answer up there. We're about 12 minutes away from identifying it. So get your answer up there. Roll it. Final spin. Here it is. There it is. Take it to the Facebook page. And good luck. 10 to 5. It'll be here before you know it. Albums get a little closer now. It's the OJs with Backstabbers on the Worldwide Rockin' Ray Michaels Roadshow as we say goodbye to the month of August and get ready for September 1 tomorrow.

0: Greatest hits of all time with Trooper, and round, round we go on the road show with Rock and Ray on this Monday afternoon, the final day of September. Coming up this Saturday night, Tom Cochran will be performing at the Sini Band Show. That's going to be great. As we wind it down, that's right, back to school, and it's all around the corner. So, you know, have you already seen, I got a minute here, don't I?
1: Yes, sir.
0: Thank you. All right, have you noticed that some of the stores already?
1: Yeah.
0: They got Christmas stuff out already. Yeah, for my Christmas gifts, some good ideas, Christmas gifts. Yeah, I'm not kidding. I couldn't believe it. I'm like, what? Really? Really? Hello, it's still August. Yeah, they want to get an early start on it, you know, get first dibs. Holy moly, I couldn't believe it. Gift baskets and, canned, like those special Christmas cookies. I'm like, really? Really? Couldn't believe it. Coming up next, my brothers and sisters, you know what we're doing? We're going to identify today's spin of the day, and we are wishing you all the bragging rights. Good luck.
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0: Rock and Ray's radar weather forecast. We've got some cloudy skies this evening and overnight. There is a chance of showers and risk of a thunderstorm, down to 20 degrees for the low. Tomorrow, September 1st, sun and cloud, chance of a shower late in the afternoon. Risk of a thunderstorm, high of 28. The humidex will feel like 36. Then into Wednesday, hump day, sun and cloud. There is a chance of showers and a high of 27. Currently, 27 degrees in West Lincoln, 27 in Grimsby, Dunville, 25, the real feel with the humidex, 30 degrees. It is exactly 4:50 on the Monday drive home with Rock and Ray Michaels Worldwide Road Show. And it is time. Let's head over to the Facebook page right now and find out what you had to guess for the spin of the day today, and then I'll tell you what I think it is. So we have several up here today, so let's read them right now, Stephen, if we could. Thank you. All right. Dave says, Madonna, Like a Prayer. Tony says, Bill Medley, Jennifer Warnes, The Time of My Life. Will says April Fool, Chalk Circle, Heather, Time of My Life, Jennifer Warrens, Bill Medley. Sonia says Sailing by Christopher Cross, who I saw last night at the RBC. Excellent show, and thanks for winning the tickets. Oh, congratulations. My buddy Bill says, hey, Ray, oh, babe, what would you say? Hurricane Smith, great tune. Helen said that I'm Not in Love by 10cc. Dire Straits, Money for Nothing. Aaron says, Lynn says, ABBA, I Do, I Do, I Do. Dave says, I'm Not in Love, 10cc. Justin, my buddy in Beamsville, Born on the Bayou by John Fogerty, great tune. My other buddy Bob says, Time of My Life, Bill Medley and Jennifer Warrens. And Rick says, Can't Take My Eyes Off of You, Frankie Valli. All right, Stephen, if you are ready.
1: I'm ready, sir.
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0: What is my guess? I'm thinking it is, and I'm also going to agree, Bill Medley with Jennifer Warrens, I Had the Time of My Life. That is my guess. Roll it, Stephen. Holy moly, it is Elton John in your song. Today's spin of the day. Thank you, everyone. It's

Once again, thank you, everyone, for your guesses. We'll regroup again tomorrow, just after 2, for Rock and Race Worldwide Spin of the Day. A brand new month, September 1st tomorrow. Thank you, everyone, for your efforts. We'll do better tomorrow. Hopefully, fingers crossed, maybe you can get the bragging rights. Taking us up to news time, it's Brothers Johnson now and Strawberry Letter 23 on the Worldwide Rock and Ray Michaels Roadshow.

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2: Good afternoon. It is 5 o'clock. I'm Holly Lynn. This is 88.5, The Lake News. Making news this hour, we are ending August and starting September with some wild weather. The humidity is also coming back for the next couple of days and will feel like the mid-30s tomorrow. The temperature will slowly return to seasonal by the weekend. Today's added rain is creating more flooding concerns in Grimsby, Lincoln, West Lincoln, and St. Catharines. Thousands have suffered damage and flooding from a series of torrential downpours earlier this month when states of emergency were declared. There are flood reporting tools and special resources posted online. The Grimsby Basement Flood Protection Program is also in the early phases of development. Niagara police continue their search for a Thorold man wanted in a major drug investigation. They say 33-year-old Matthew Russell is wanted on numerous charges, including firearms and trafficking offenses. Detectives say anyone who sees Matthew Russell is asked to call 911 immediately and do not approach. If you wish to report anonymously, you can always call Crime Stoppers. Unifor is eager to strike a deal with the last of the three automakers since GM workers ratified a new three-year agreement. The union is kicking off talks with Stellantis in Toronto tomorrow. Unifor is following a pattern agreement this time, which means the deals with Ford and GM will be the standard for talks with Stellantis. The Bank of Canada is once again heading into an interest rate decision under the shadow of the U.S. trade war. They are set to announce the latest interest rate decision on Wednesday. The Bank of Canada has held its benchmark rate at 2.25% for nearly a year. Most economists still believe the central bank will stick to the status quo. More storms and flooding are possible at the Grand Canyon, where a major flash flood left one person dead and about 15 missing. Scores of visitors were evacuated after heavy rain caused water to rush through Bright Angel Creek on Saturday. Emergency water restrictions began today after the only water pipeline for tourists and residents in the canyon was destroyed. The Blue Jays are off today as they head to Cleveland tomorrow for the first of three. The Guardians hold the last wild card spot in the American League. Teams around the Jays in the standings: Baltimore, Texas, Minnesota, Boston, and Seattle in action tonight. Felix Auger-Aliassime begins play at the U.S. Open in New York. Weather is next.
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4: Rock and Rain's radar weather for this Monday afternoon. We've got cloudy skies this evening. There is a chance of a shower. Risk of a thunderstorm down to 20 degrees overnight. Tomorrow, September 1st, sun and cloud. Chance of showers late in the afternoon. Risk of a thunderstorm, high of 28 degrees. The Humidex feeling like 36 tomorrow. Then into Wednesday, hump day. Sun and cloud, chance of showers at a high of 27 degrees. Currently, it is 25 degrees in Hamilton, Caledonia, 25. Grimsby 27, the Humidex down to feeling about 29 now. It's cooled down a bit. We've got a bit of a breeze on the go out there, so it's cooling things down just a wee tad as we speak about humidity. 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
4: Yes, the final day of August. Get ready, September 1st. Just around the corner. Holy moly. Man, Before you know it, we'll be seeing all the birds flocking together now. I've been seeing them for a while, you know. Yeah, they're all getting together again. Hey, Larry, Moe, Curly, hey, where you guys been? How was your summer? Yeah, that kind of stuff. They're getting ready.

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0: Greatest hits of all time on the Road Show with Rock and Ray Michaels and Bond dancing on a Saturday night. It is the Monday Road Show, rolling you home on this, kind of a grayish day. But you know what? The cloud is starting to break up a bit. So I'm seeing a little bit of sun here and there kind of thing, just peeking through the clouds this afternoon. So just, you know what I mean? Okay. We'll find out what happens anyway. So hopefully it continues to clear up. All right? Fingers crossed. Coming up at 5:30, must be true if you heard it on the radio. We're going to hear from Scotty B. He's in. We're also going to hear about a solar farm, which has become a home for, you'll have to wait till 5:30 for that. Streamers are now going live with, wait till you hear this, that's kind of crazy. And then we're going to hear about a dog that brought something home into the house. We'll find out. That's all coming your way, 5:30, and that's a funny story. 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
0: Rock and Ray's radar weather. We got a slight chance of showers this evening. Risk of a thunderstorm down to 20 degrees tomorrow, September 1st. Yes, it's here. Sun and cloud, chance of showers late in the afternoon. Risk of a T-boom and a high of 28 degrees. The Humidex will feel like 36 degrees tomorrow afternoon. Into hump day Wednesday, sun, cloud, chance of a shower, 27 for the high. Right now, 25 degrees in Caledonia and Hamilton, 26 degrees in Grimsby with Blondie.

0: Greatest hits of all time with Billy Preston. Will it go round in circles? It is 5:30 with Rock and Ray on the Road Show. 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
0: Over to Scotty B.
2: This is not headline news. Meta will pay an $18 billion settlement to resolve claims that Facebook and Instagram harmed kids. Mark Zuckerberg was pale, wide-eyed, and stunned. Then he heard about the settlement. It's National Trail Mix Day, otherwise known as National Dig Out All the M&Ms Day. CNN had to apologize for showing an image of a Dolly Parton impersonator and saying it was her. An excellent example of fact-checking in 2026. And a truck loaded with more than 50,000 cans of Pabst Blue Ribbon was stolen in California. Police say the PBR has a street value of up to 60 bucks. This is not headline news on the Rock and Ray Michaels Roadshow.
0: Thank you, Scotty. All right, so there's this solar farm down in the U.S. It's become a home for displaced owls.
3: We try to give them something that has a long lifetime. They're part of integrated pest management. They eat all the stuff the farmers don't want. I try to keep as impassionate as I can, but they're adorable. They have antics. They chase each other around.
0: There you go. All right. Now, here's a crazy story. These streamers are now going live on social media. And what are they streaming? Live grizzly bears in action.
4: Too late to move.
5: Too late to move.
4: Okay.
0: You play a dangerous game. Listen, you play stupid games, you win stupid prizes. I'm just saying, get away, stay away. That is nature. Leave it alone. Don't mess with it. Speaking of nature, this dog brought home a live armadillo. Not only did he bring it home, but he brought it right in the house. Here's how it went down.
6: Bingo, drop it. No! No!
0: What's that you got, Steven? Get that out of your mouth. What is that?
7: Yes, sir.
0: Oh, it's a cheeseburger. Okay, we're fine. Whew, wow. All right, I thought you were bringing something from outside. And that, my brothers and sisters, is what we call...

0: greats of all time. That's Outfield and Your Love. It is 5:50 with Rock and Rain. It's time now for celebrity birthday shoutouts.
1: There's no business like show business, the slimiest business we know.
0: Happy birthday going out to Van the Man Morrison. He's 81 today. Richard Gere is 77. Debbie Gibson is 56. And Sarah Ramirez is 51 today. Now it's time for local celebrities, the big ones. Yes. And Rock and Rain's Retro Rockers, you're looking for some great entertainment for your party, your event, your concert, whatever, maybe a fall fair. Let Rock and Ray know. Rock and Ray's Retro Rockers. You'll see us this Saturday at the 17th annual Hagersville Lions Summer's End Festival. It's going to be a blast. We'll see you down there. We'll be on stage, your headliner act, 12 noon. Don't miss it. It's going to be a lot of fun. All right, time for local celebrities. Boys, take it away. All right, happy birthday going out to Christopher Dwayne Cooper, Michelle Marzano, Kathy Prosser, and Amberly Beattie, all celebrating birthdays today. If you have a birthday or you know someone celebrating, all you have to do, go to the website and email Rock and Ray from there, and we'll include you in celebrity birthday shoutouts right here on the Worldwide Roadshow. Thank you very much.
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0: Rock and Ray's radar weather for this Monday evening. We got a partly cloudy sky going on, and the overnight low down to 20. Now, there is a risk of a chance, or I should say chance of a shower, risk of a thunderstorm. Tomorrow, September 1st, we've got sun cloud, chance of a shower late in the afternoon. Risk of a thunderstorm, high 28. The Humidex will feel like 36. Wednesday, we've got sun and cloud, chance of a shower, and a high of 27. Things have changed with Environment Canada as the afternoon's been going on here, so we're trying to keep you up to date as best we can. Right now, it's 26 in Beamsville, 25 in Dunnville. Grimsby, 26 degrees. Well, that is it for me. I'm on a fun. I got to run. Stand by. We got news next at 6 with Holly. And I'll catch you right after Ted Yates tomorrow afternoon here on the Road Show. Have a great night. Whatever you do, safety in the front seat. I'm Rockin' Ray Michaels. Stephen, can you put that wine bottle down? I know you're doing about this etiquette thing. Can you put that?
9: Yes, sir.
0: Thank you very much. Can you save that after the show?
9: Yes, sir.
0: All right. Give me a hand here. Up you go, girl, into the saddle. There we go. You guys have a great night. I'm Rockin' Ray Michaels, and you are number one to us. See you again. Bye-bye.
10: I'm done. So done.
11: Well, that's our show.
12: It's over.
13: What?
11: It's over. It is over.
13: Is that it?
12: That's it.
11: Everybody still awake?
14: Will you come on already? I just can't stand these long goodbyes.
11: All right. Big finish.
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2: Good evening. It is 6 o'clock. I'm Holly Lynn. This is 88.5 The Lake News. Here's what's making news this hour. A man from Thorold is wanted in a drug trafficking investigation by the Major Drugs and Gang Unit detectives from Niagara Police. Officers have 5 of 6 suspects in custody after starting the investigation back in October. They have the ringleader, but continue to search for 33-year-old Matthew Russell. He is wanted on 9 firearms and trafficking charges. Anyone who sees Matthew Russell is asked to call 911 immediately and not approach. Flooding concerns continue in Grimsby, Lincoln, West Lincoln, and St. Catharines. Thousands have suffered damage and flooding from a series of torrential downpours earlier this month when states of emergency were declared. There are flood reporting tools and special resources posted online. The Grimsby Basement Flood Protection Program is also in the early phases of development. Now, the GM workers have ratified a new 3-year deal with the automaker. Unifor is getting ready for a new round of negotiations with Stellantis. The GM deal included a 3% raise annually. Bargaining with Stellantis will begin tomorrow in Toronto. The Bank of Canada will grapple with fresh tariff headwinds facing the economy as it prepares for its next interest rate decision on Wednesday. Friday's gross domestic product data from StatsCan showed the economy grew at its fastest pace in more than 3 years. The Bank of Canada has held its benchmark interest rate steady at 2.25% in 6 straight decisions. Voters are making their way to the polls in 3 federal by-elections. Ridings in Toronto and Vancouver are seen as safe seats for the Liberals, but a riding in rural Quebec may be a close race. McGill University political science professor Danielle Ballon says a conservative loss would add to the narrative that Pierre Poilievre's leadership is in trouble. And Dolly Parton's estate is announcing a 2-day festival to be held in Nashville and London next year. The festival was originally scheduled around Parton's 80th birthday earlier this year, but was postponed by her initial health challenges. Organizers say Parton did not want a traditional memorial, and it makes more sense to hold this festival-style concept she had dreamt up. Parton died last week at the age of 80 and was laid to rest Friday. The Jays are resting today ahead of a massive series with the Guardians tomorrow. Cleveland holds the final wild card spot and Toronto trails by a game and a half. Many teams also fighting for that spot are in action tonight. The U.S. Open continues in New York. Felix Auger-Aliassime in action. And Leo Messi has announced his retirement, but just from international soccer, he will continue to play for Inter Miami in the MLS. Weather is next.
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4: Chance of showers this evening, risk of a thunderstorm down to 20. Tomorrow, September 1st, sun and cloud. Chance of showers, high of 28. Wednesday, sun and cloud. Chance of showers, 27. Have a great Monday night. I'm rocking Ray Michaels. Gary Chinnam is next, right here on your favorite station.

Playing the greatest hits of all time. It is 88.5 The Lake. And good evening. I'm Gary Chittum, daydream believer, the Monkees. And you can probably daydream in the night, too. I'm sure I do. Well, coming up later on this hour, we'll have a look at my question of the day. Then later on tonight, some stuff I've seen on Facebook. Did you hear this? And our silly stats. Right now, it's Frankie Valli on 88.5 The Lake.

0: That is Hard Little Queen, 88.5, the Lake, playing the greatest hits of all time. I'm Gary Chittum, and my question of the day, it is up right now on our 88.5, the Lake Facebook page. And yeah, well, we're going to do this or are we going to do that? One's kind of fun and one maybe not so much fun. I want to know from you tonight, would you rather spend the entire day organizing the garage or sorting through boxes of old photographs? See, with a garage, I don't have a garage right now, but I'm back in the day. Sometimes I would take as much time, if not longer, to find a particular tool than it actually took to do the job with that tool, because my garage was, well, a mess. Or going through old photographs, you know, and that is fun, you know, and you reminisce and, yeah, you remember some good times. Yeah. So let me know on our 88.5 The Lake Facebook page, would you rather spend an entire day organizing the garage or sorting through old photographs? Coming up in a moment, it's Red Bowen.
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0: 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It is 88.5 The Lake. 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

0: That is Bobby Womack looking for love on 88.5 Lake, playing the greatest hits of all time. Well, we can experience summer Saturdays at the Brown Homestead in St. Catharines coming up on September the 19th from 10 to 4 o'clock. Explore the city's oldest home, enjoy heritage crafts, lawn games, and live demonstrations. 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Admission is by donation with no registration required, making it an ideal family day out at 1317 Pelham Road. That is at the Brown Homestead coming up on September the 19th, starting at 10 o'clock. Off in a moment, while he's not the accordion man.
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You're the Only Woman, and that is Ambrosia, 88.5, the Lake, playing the greatest hits of all time. Hey, we'll have a look at some stuff I've seen recently on Facebook. We'll do that shortly. But right now, it's The Doors on 88.5, the Lake.

0: Playing the greatest hits of all time, Paul Davis and I go crazy. I'm Gary Chittum, and here's a few things I've seen recently on Facebook. You know, someone posted this the other day. They said, you know that thing in your mind that warns you this might be a bad idea? How do you get one of those? Also, from Facebook, money doesn't impress me. Giving it to me does. And finally, from Facebook, if a cookie falls on the ground and you pick it up, does that count as a squad? Sure, why not? And enjoy that cookie. Natalie Cole, up after this.
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0: Playing the greatest hits of all time, 88.5, The Lake, and How Sweet It Is to Be Loved by You. That is James Taylor. And yes, you can join the 18th annual Niagara's Big Move Cancer Ride. 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